0: A Flavors Old School. 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Jermaine Dupri, Jay-Z, Money Ain't a Thing. 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
1: 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Caller, what's your problem?
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1: 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You heard it here first. 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
3: 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You are locked on with Sarah here on your Workday Mixtape. The show brought to you by GWM. Just like us, they are backing the One New Zealand Warriors all season long. You can save at the pump and go with more across the GWM hybrid and plug-in hybrid range. Coming up in the show, we are giving away a GWM Tank 300. It is a beautiful car and one of you are going to be driving away in it for the next year. So if you want to win that, keep it locked. I'll give you the details in 3 songs time, plus Rihanna, some video footage of her having a very wholesome, I would say, interaction with a fan, is doing the rounds. I love her. I'm team Rihanna always. I'll get into that after T.I. Kerry Hilson. It's got you back. Flavors old school.

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0: Ashanti, rock with you. It's Flavors Old School. And we are hooking one of you up with a GWM Tank 300 PHEV. 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

0: It's Dan Walker, Rhea Hall, Troy Kingy, Matey Rika. It's Flavors Old School Hip Hop and R&B. Sarah locked on with you this morning. And a pretty classic video of Rihanna has been doing the rounds where she gives a woman some very tough love in a supermarket. A fan sees her and asks for a photo. And to be honest, I completely agree with Rihanna. We're all so harsh on ourselves, but this woman, she says that she has cancer and that she doesn't have her wig on, and she apologizes that she looks terrible, but she still wants a photo with Rihanna, but she apologizes for looking so terrible. And this is what Rihanna says back to her.
1: Anytime you meet anybody, don't do that. You're fired just like that.
2: Can I call you?
1: Hell yeah, verbatim.
2: Love you.
1: Don't ever do that again.
2: Thank you.
1: Yeah,
2: you made me feel
1: no good. You're fired.
0: It's so funny. This woman is saying, you know, that she looks terrible, that she doesn't have a wig, and Rihanna's like, no, don't say that. And I find it so, it's very wholesome, because she's saying to her, you look beautiful as you are, don't apologize. But the way that she's saying it is so like aggressive that if it was me, I'd cry. Even though she's telling me I look beautiful, she's like saying it so straight up. I love her. Here she is, the TI, it's Live Your Life, Flavors Old School.

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0: Indulge Me. 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Some of the people that are up for nomination on there, Lady Six, Three Houses Down is on there, ART, some friends of the show. There is a long list of Pacific artists that you can go and vote for your SunPicks People's Choice Award. So go and do that right now. Votes close this Wednesday. This feeling's coming away. I love the song from Paige. It is Kiwi Music on the way. We got Music Soul Child and All For One coming up just after this.
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3: What's up, whānau? Happy Monday. Hope you've had a lovely start to your working week. It's gone very quickly for Monday. Love that. Coming up on the show, before I bounce on out of here, we have got your shot to win a trip for two to the iHeartRadio Music Festival in none other than Las Vegas. So picture you and your bestie in Vegas. Dream trip. So if you want to score that, I'll give you the details up in three songs' time. Plus, a very beautiful Māori word has been voted the best, the most beautiful word in the world for 2026. Have a think about it, especially if you're familiar with reo. You might be able to think of Māori words that are beautiful, and I can guarantee you might get it right, because when I read it, I was like, oh yeah, that is a beautiful word. I'll get into it after Blackstreet Maya. It's Flavors Old School.

0: Brownstone, if you love me, it's Flavors Old School. And this is a trip of a lifetime, and one of you could be winning it. We are giving away a trip for two to the iHeartRadio Music Festival in Las Vegas. You and your best friend could be heading to Vegas. 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Snoop Dogg is going to be performing, Cardi B, BTS, and heaps more. 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Just keep on hitting that every hour. Mary Mary Shackles is coming up in the playlist. We got Luther Vandross and Mariah Carey, plus General Fire. It's all coming up just after this.
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5: Fever.

General Fire, here to stay. It's Flavors Old School Hip Hop and R&B, and a te reo Māori word has been voted the most beautiful word in the world. If you're familiar with reo, you might have thought of this word. I think it is so beautiful, and I agree, it is the most beautiful word in the world. Kaitiakitanga, it is meaning to translate guardianship, stewardship, and the protection of our environment. I remember we had some of the silver ferns actually come in, and they talked about, you know, the black dress and how kaitiakitanga, and you know, they wear that dress and they look towards that for all the guardianship and those who have worn it before them. So it actually, besides actually just sounding beautiful, kaitiakitanga, it is beautiful. The meaning behind it is so beautiful and so important. But it has been voted the most beautiful word in the world. Out of, I think there was like a whole bunch of different languages and words that were all part of it, which is crazy. And it's a nice way to celebrate our beautiful te reo. So you can go and check some more out about that online. Beyonce is coming up. It's Can You Stand the Rain? New edition right now, Flavors Old School.

0: I'll see you when you get there. It's Coolio on your weekday mixtape with Sarah, but that is my last track of the day. I'm out of here. That was a quick and easy Monday. That went very fast. Hope you are having a lovely Monday as well. But that is me done and dusted for today. I will catch you tomorrow from 10 a.m. No Kaylee tomorrow. Hads has jumped in. He's not on drive. He is on breakfast. So a little bit of musical chairs while our girl Kaylee is in Japan. But otherwise, I'll catch you from 10 a.m. Enjoy the rest of your afternoon. Stay safe. I'll catch you then. Peace.
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0: Brandy Monica Rudd here on Flavour Drive. You're with me, Isaac, covering for the brother Hads, who is back on board tomorrow, but he was lending his talents to the breakfast team as the FIFA World Cup expert, I believe is what he was calling himself. And I'm starting to think that he's the curse. Obviously, we know about the bet between himself and Charlie around State of Origin. He had to dye his hair blue. Hads has blue hair. He's down doing some shopping at Commercial Bay yesterday. Runs into an Argentinian parade. People with blue flags. People with blue shirts. Everything blue. He fits right in. He finds his home. Throws his support behind Argentina in the FIFA World Cup final. Lo and behold, Spain get the job done. 1-0. An absolutely scintillating game of football. If you're a football fan. If you're like me and you only dabble in FIFA, well then, that game was boring. Let's call a spade, but a dominant performance by Spain, albeit it was only 1-0, but absolutely dominated possession, almost doubled the passes of Argentina, as well as 20-plus shots on target, where Argentina only had one, and that was within the last, 5 minutes of extra time. So a dominant performance by Spain. I cannot wait to watch another game of football in 4 years. We're going to get straight back into the music. Here's a bit of Drake on Flavour.
1: Yeah. I've been moving calm, don't start no trouble with me. Trying to keep

0: A bit of Zane right here on Flavor Drive. You're with me, Isaac, and they have just confirmed the next Versus battle. If you're unfamiliar with what Versus is, basically two artists go up on stage in front of a crowd and they take turns playing one of their songs. So just keep on going back and forth. And in the end, the crowd decide which out of the two has the better catalog. Now, in the blue corner, we have Mr. YG himself. But I kind of feel like we've thrown him to the wolves here because he takes on Triple OG, The Game. Now, I don't want to be that guy, but I haven't seen a bigger mismatch since David and Goliath, straight up. Safe to say, I think The Game's got this one on lock. We're going to take a quick break, but then come back with some Alicia Keys on Flavor.
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And don't forget, we have your shot to win a trip for two to our iHeartRadio Music Festival in Las Vegas this September. You'll score yourself flights, 5 nights accommodation, as well as tickets to the gig featuring Snoop Dogg, Cardi B, BTS, and heaps more. And if you saw BTS perform at the halftime show today, those guys can sing the house down. It is super easy to enter. Just text Vegas to 8200 and I'll fire you through a link with all the details. As simple as that. Here's some Sons of Zion right here on Flavor.

0: close to 21. The Aggies get it done over the Irish. And again, that has instilled me with so much more confidence than I had originally of the boys going over on the South African tour. I think the South African tour is going to be great for us leading into a World Cup year. But the signs I got from the game on Saturday, I think we're going to go ahead and win it all next year. And it's going to be off the back of our spine. Cam Røygaard, Ruben Love, and Damien McKenzie up the back. Jeez, how good was Damien McKenzie? Proving, the smiling hyena, proving once again that he has always been there or whereabouts of the best player in the world. And he has never been given a platform. Dave Rennie obviously picked him. It was a bit of a left field pick. Most people would have just gone safe for your Will Jordan, maybe up the back. But he went for D-Mac, and he has been repaid in that game, delivering a player of the match performance. When we talk about forwards, we talk about Tupuvai, third line-out option. He's great, always hard-hitting. Adi Savi, you know what you're going to get every single time he's on the field. Another top tackler of the game performance from the captain. And man, I am excited for this South Africa tour. I think we might go undefeated in South Africa. You heard it here first. We're going to take a quick break, but then come back with some SWV right here on Flavor.
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SWV, you're the one right here on Flavor Drive, and they just had a leak breakout about the upcoming X-Men reboot movie that is set to take place after the events of the new Avengers movies coming out later in the year. Get this. Sadie Sink as Jean Grey. That is casting 101. That is amazing. I can't wait to see it. I thought she was great in The Whale, and I thought she's amazing as Max in Stranger Things as well. She'll bring a youth to the character while also just the acting pedigree that is unreal for someone so young. I'm super excited for that one. We're going to get straight back into the music. Here's Congratulations, Post Malone on Flavor.

A bit of Mariah for your Monday afternoon here on Flavor Drive. And I hope you've had a good start to your week. But no matter how good of a start you have to your week, none will be better than Mr. Ryan Fox, who has etched himself into history after becoming the first Kiwi since Michael Campbell in 2005 to win a men's major in golf. How good is that? Very inspirational. I watched the whole 18 back. I watched the highlights of it. And far out. To come out with an enormous amount of pressure on you and hit the driver that flush, followed by the sweetest iron shot you'd ever see, and then make a putt that hard. That is why he is a champion. Very inspirational stuff to myself, who started my golf journey towards the back end of last year. Who knows, maybe give it a couple of years and I could be playing with Ryan Fox. Fitting time for the song Kendrick Lamar Humble to come on. I guess I'll do that on Flavor. Yeah.

0: 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Hey. With Kaylee, Azura, and Charlie.
1: Kia ora, kia ora. 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
2: Man, today Hads and I, we got tested. 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
1: Day what, 37ers?
2: Day 37ers, man. Yeah, how did it go? Really good, man.
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0: 660, Don't Give It Up, right here on Flavor Drive. You're with me, Isaac, covering for Heads, who is back in tomorrow. And Don't Give It Up, that might have been the song that the Dragons were playing all weekend long while they were here taking on the Waz. The Waz only marginally getting the dub on the Saturday night. And it was one of those things where Warriors fans can look at that one of two ways. One way, they can look and be disappointed that the boys didn't absolutely thump a bottom of the table team. Or they can look at it in the other way and say, you know what? Dragons had nothing to lose, so they have everything to play for. At this point, they can't make the eight themselves. All they can do is disrupt other teams wanting to finish in a certain position. And the 2 points is 2 points at the end of the day, no matter how that looks. Because for the Warriors at this time in the season, it is just super important to try and hold that second place on the leaderboard so you can get a all-home final run up until the final dance. And with how the Warriors have been traveling to Vegas, to Magic Round, you already know the grand final is going to be 60% Warriors, so I wouldn't even worry about that final dance. We're going to take a quick break and then come back with some Skilo right here on Flavor.
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A bit of voice to me and for your flavour, drive home. 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

0: life. You have to be taking $1 billion. 8200, let me know what you'd do, especially if you're the other way and you'd rather stop aging for 100 years. I just want to hear your reasoning behind it, because that question pissed me off. And I feel like whoever's not taking the money, well, you either one got to grow up or you're Elon Musk. One of the two. We're going to take a quick break and then come back with some Chris Brown. Let me know your thoughts. 8200 right here on Flavor.
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I can't be the only one getting FOMO from clips of him and Usher's concert in the States, R&B, Raymond and Breezy tour. And every time I get an email from Live Nation or Ticketmaster or anything like that, I always quickly swipe down, read that first line. If it doesn't mention Chris Brown, Usher, I don't want the email. Spam. Every single time, I just really hope they bring that tour down under to Aotearoa. We're going to get straight back into the music. This one's JT right here on Flavor.

0: Flavor Drive, you're with me, Isaac, covering for Hads, who is off today as he was helping out breakfast. He will be back on board tomorrow, just gone 5 o'clock. So if you've clocked out and you're on your way home, I hope traffic isn't as bad as you think it is. If you're halfway through your shift or you're just clocking in, then I got the music that'll carry you through with the Flavor ad-free 80. 80 minutes, non-stop music, no ads, just me, you, and some absolute bangers. We're going to get straight into it. Here's some Usher, Remind Me, right here on Flavor.
1: Yeah.

How will I know Whitney Houston right here on Flavor Drive? If that song doesn't get you up for a Monday, I don't know what song will. And over the weekend, the first trailer for I Play Rocky was released. If you're unfamiliar with that movie, it is a movie following a young Sylvester Stallone and the uphill battle to get the movie Rocky made. Now, believe me, I love Rocky as much as the next guy. But the premise of this movie just seems a bit strange to me. So you're telling me we're going to watch a movie about a guy who plays a guy who wants to play another guy in a movie. That's essentially it. It is a guy playing a guy who's playing another guy in a movie. That is too much for my head, and I don't get paid nowhere near enough for that movie Inception. We're going to get straight back into the tunes. Here's Rockstar, Post Malone, 21 Savage on Flavor.

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Need Your Mystic right here on Flavor Drive. Some classic Kiwi music for your Monday night. And Kid Cudi is currently making headlines after responding to a fan question on Twitter. The fan asking, will you and Kanye ever make up slash make music together again? Kid Cudi says that himself and Kanye West, after their massive falling out, massively due to Kanye West spiraling out like we've all seen, but they're back on good terms. They've been checking in with each other. No work talk as of yet, but they are conversating daily. Now, you would have remembered their work together, Kids See Ghosts, the joint album they released back in 2018. But then all across Kanye's career, he has always leant on Kid Cudi to either lend him his vocals or write some of his most iconic songs. I'm talking Welcome to Heartbreak, All of the Lights, Father Stretch My Hands Part 1. That is Kid Cudi and Kanye West working together. So it is a absolute favour to the world if they do connect yet again. We're going to get back straight into your Flavour ad-free 80. Here's Ice Cube. It was a good day on Flavour. Yeah.

0: up, Pooh? Stop this, man. I don't know what I'm thinking about.
1: Hip-hop, R&B. And we throw in some reggae, and we throw in some soul. Churn it all up, and you got flavor.

They're covering for Brother Heads, who is back on board tomorrow, and I just read something that blew my mind. So we're all familiar with Future the Rapper, one of the goats of mumble rap, famous for his songs Mask Off and Jumpman. Well, he released the album early in the year titled The Real Me. Now, that became his 12th number one album of all time. So it was his 12th album to go number one in the charts. And he actually jumped two places in the ranks to number three rapper all time with the most number ones. Now, the two people he jumped ahead of will surprise you. And I'm going to let you know after some MC Lyte. But first, here's some Kendrick on Flavor. Oh, no.

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MC Light, Cold Rocker Party right here on Flavor Drive amidst a Flavor ad free 80. And I asked the question, is Future moving himself into the upper echelon of rappers? Because he has just come in at rank number 3 for most number 1 albums all time as a rapper, surpassing Eminem and Kanye West. Now, albeit, I was a bit shocked, so I went and ran the numbers and have a listen to this. Eminem, 11 albums, number 1, has only made 12 in his career. Kanye West, 11 albums, number 1, has made 16 albums in his career. But Future, 12 albums, number 1, he has made 47 albums throughout his career. And I'm introducing you to Mr. Throw It at the Wall and See What Sticks, Future. And there's no disrespect to Future, so if you do see that headline, don't let it piss you off too much. It got me. It clickbaited me, and I fell for it. Those are the numbers. We're going to get straight back into the Flavor at 380. Here is some Chris Brown on Flavor.

Bit of Fantasia right here on Flavor Drive, and geez, that song makes me cringe every time I think back to it. And all dudes just thought they could rap in 2016. I don't know if there was a bug going around or something. Ladies, if you're in the car with your man, or when you get home, ask your boyfriend or your partner if they ever wrote a freestyle rap for another girl. I'm telling you, 80% of the time they're gonna say yes. And then ask yourself, why have they never written a rap song or freestyle for you? There you go. Do not shoot the messenger. I'm merely just passing it along. Ladies, keep your head up. Tupac said the best right here on Flavor.

0: One of my favorite voices in New Zealand music of all time, Vince Harder, right here on Flavor Drive. And I just read somewhere that apparently the US military can deploy a Burger King anywhere on Earth in under 24 hours. Now, obviously, I respect everybody who's served their country and is fighting the good fight. All my respect you have. But there has just got to be some bigger fish to fry. And I'm not talking about a fish burger from Burger King. I'm talking about I'm out there serving. Sure, a Whopper might hit the spot for me. But you know what will hit the spot even more than that? Some help. Some help so I don't have to be out there on enemy front lines. Oh, man. Like, of course, I'll take it. Double Whopper of cheese. Fanta for the drink. Yes, please. But geez, there's got to be some bigger fish to fry for the US military. We're going to take a quick break and then come back with some Bone Thugs right here on Flavor.
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0: what you know about me with Kaylee, Azura, and Charlie.
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1: Day what, 37ers?
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Here's one of my favorites, UGK, Outkast, right here on Flavor. So.

0: forget your roots. A bit of 660 right here on Flavor Drive. And the stars and celebs were out on Saturday night for the ABs game. Obviously, honorary Kiwi Jason Momoa was down there chee-hooing in his All Black shirt and the biggest top hat I've ever seen. That's all right. We love him. He loves the All Blacks. But then the ones I didn't expect to see was the Lord of the Rings cast. I didn't even know there was a Lord of the Rings movie being made again, but seeing Elijah Wood and Andy Serkis and the rest of the crew singing the New Zealand National Anthem darn near almost brought a tear to my eye. That alone has already purchased my tickets for the next Lord of the Rings movie. It's apparently called The Hunt for Gollum, and it's going to star Andy Serkis not only directing the movie but reprising his role as Gollum as well as Gandalf, Aragorn, all of that OG gang. This movie is going to be great. We're going to take a quick break, but then come back with some M&M right here on Flavor.
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Right here on Flavor Drive, you're with me, Isaac, and that about wraps up my time here with you tonight. I hope you have a good rest of your night, as well as a good Tuesday tomorrow. Go out ripping to the day. Hads will be joining you again from tomorrow, so if you have any messages you want them to come back to, text them through right now, 8200, whether they be words of kindness, words of wisdom, or that his blue hair is still very, very silly. It's up to you. I'm also going to leave you in the safe hands of banger after banger. Old school hip-hop and R&B right here on Flavor. Later, bolt.

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2: In this update, Andy Burnham is the UK's new Prime Minister and the country's fifth leader in just 4 years. He replaces Sir Keir Starmer and says Britain needs political stability.
3: We will make this moment a circuit breaker for Britain, bringing forward the biggest changes in the last 40 years.
2: Public feedback is now open on the Bay of Plenty landslides that killed 8 people in January, including whether enough was done to warn people. People can have their say within the next 3 weeks. New Zealand is still the world's biggest single country dairy exporter, but the US is closing the gap. Rabobank's Emma Higgins.
4: A lot of that export growth has come from cheese, and there's been a heck of a lot of cheese processing capacity added in the United States. And of course, their herd is really large.
2: And a man's in court today after allegedly ramming a police car and running over an officer's feet during a stolen car stop in Upper Hutt. He fled the scene before being tracked down by a police dog and arrested, along with a passenger.
1: Flavour Breakfast, thanks to Ngati Hine Health Trust. Te taumata o te ora. 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

0: with Kaylee, Azura, and Charlie.
1: Let's go.
2: Morning.
3: Good morning, New Zealand.
2: Just Azura and Charlie with you this morning. Of course, Kaylee is in Japan. She's on her honeymoon.
3: Oh, la la. You know what, man? You know, even though Kaylee is away, right, in Japan, enjoying her honeymoon, bro, she was in my dream last night. Bro, this is funny. Let me tell you something. So, you know, and I blame producer Blake and our boss, Riddler, that got us into, like, this whole FIFA thing. Because my dream, I was in a soccer team. Mm. And guess who my captain was?
2: Who?
3: Stan Walker. And because I was watching, you know, that this or that on our Flavor Facebook page, Flavor Instagram and Facebook when Heads was, you know, interviewing Stan Walker. And then at the end of the game, right, I was getting interviewed. And as I was getting interviewed, I had one of those little microphones, you know. And
2: then, I know the ones.
3: The lapel mics. And then I walked away from the interview. And then Stan Walker was like, bro, bring back the mic. And then I was like, oh, bro, this is my interview. Why you want to jump into this? And then after that, just cut from that to my PE teacher, Mr. Mudali from Ferguson Intermediate.
2: So it's starting to turn into a nightmare, bro.
3: Bro, I'm like, where's this dream going? What's the meaning behind this? Am I destined to be a soccer player?
2: No, absolutely not. It's all because, of course, Spain won yesterday.
4: Spain are the champions! Spain!

0: The kings of Europe have conquered the world. Go! Yeah, go Spain. I'm really happy that Spain won. They played better on the day.
1: 1-0. Wow.
0: Obviously, I watched that one game and one game only. But I do love the vibe around FIFA and everything that's come of it. That's for sure. That's for sure. Something that you can look forward to, though, Flavor Fano, is the iHeartRadio Music Festival. We are sending 2 people all the way to Las Vegas this September for free. You'll get the flights, 5 nights in Vegas, tickets to the world's biggest music events. All you got to do, text Vegas to 8200.
1: Goal! Hey, coming up next, we need you guys to wake up with us this morning thinking, I got you guys, man. It's a goodie.
0: I believe you.
1: Another one.
0: Just like this song.

0: Jackson here on Flavour Breakfast, here with Azura and Charlie this morning. It's all thanks to Ngāti Kini Health Trust, Te Taumata o Te Ora, leaders in well-being.
1: Flavour Breakfast Morning Thinky.
2: All right, Flavour Founding, you know what it is. Same time, same place. It's Morning Thinky. This is an exercise to wake your brains up. And wake up with us if you're getting ready for work or you're about to hit the gym. This is for you. Right, our Morning Thinky this morning, it could be a fun fact, it could be a riddle. But today, I thought, you know, let's take a quick break from the madness this morning and go for a little bit of a perspective.
0: Ooh.
2: Mm. So here's your morning thinky. Ladies and gentlemen, boys and girls, I want you to know what a privilege it is to be tired from a job you once wished for. What a privilege it is to carry responsibilities that are proof your prayers have been answered. What a privilege it is to look at the version of yourself who would have given anything to be where you are today. This is for you, Azura. Don't get so focused on what's next that you forget that you look at. You know, I think we get too caught up with how busy this world is that we forget to, that we forgot that we did what it took to be here.
0: We forgot what we were saying.
2: The life that feels ordinary to you now was once the miracle you were praying for, Azura. So take a deep breath, be grateful, and keep going. Yeah.
0: I like that. I mean, I genuinely believe and think those things.
2: Yeah, yeah.
0: This is a life that I would have never been able to imagine.
2: Right? Like, so this morning, it's sort of hard for us to get up in the morning to come to work, but then you're thinking, wait a minute.
0: No, I haven't been showering before mahi.
2: Bro, huh?
0: Okay. I haven't been showering.
2: No, but you know what I'm saying. All jokes aside, this is a good job, right? You love this job.
0: Yeah, I love
2: this job. And you and I were talking about this last night, right?
0: Yeah.
2: You know what I mean? Like, so it's always a privilege to come to work, even though you're tired. This is a job that you've always wanted.
0: I mean, I didn't even know you could actually get a job in radio, to be fair. Like, it wasn't until I was like 18 that I was like, hey, you can actually study that? What the heck?
2: Like, when I think about this, right, because I seen this on YouTube and I thought I'll bring my own version, but it didn't quite work out. But when I think about this job, it did.
0: You made the points you needed to make.
2: Right. But when I think about this job, right, I realized that my strength is in talking. I used to talk heaps when I was like a young kid and used to get in trouble heaps, like go to detention. And a lot of people used to like coming to detention because, bro, I used to just have a good yarn. And they used to call me radio.
0: But, you know, our jobs aside, that applies to anyone's jobs. You know, my nan was in retail for 40 years. My dad is a painter by trade. But at the end of the day, like, my dad, his small joys is every now and again he'll buy smoked salmon wings and he loves them. You know, he's got a dog that he loves that he takes on walks every day. And he lives a really simple
2: life,
0: and easy. Well, not easy, you know, no life is easy. But I think that that's a really good point.
2: Yeah.
0: He's got money. He's got somewhere that he sleeps, you know. There's so many things to be grateful for.
2: I like that.
0: And he's got the best daughter in the world. So, boom.
2: See? I used to get in trouble for talking heaps. Now I'm getting paid to talk. See? Damn. Grateful.
0: See, there you go, Flavour Whānau. Anything can happen to anyone.
2: You can do it! Hey, coming up next, though, I've realised something in the supermarkets, and it's living rent-free in my head. I thought I'd bring it to your guys' attention next Friday.
0: Here's a little J-Book for you.

0: on Flavour Breakfast. You're with Azura and Charlie this morning. Kaylee is in Japan on honeymoon with her hubby.
1: You know what, man? It's come to my attention, and it's been living rent-free in my head since the weekend, I think it was. You know when you go to like the supermarket or just go anywhere in general, like the traffic lights have them? I'm talking beggars, right? I'm just wondering, because on one end of the supermarket counter, Manirewa, right? You have one beggar that's standing on the, that's sitting on the other side of the entrance, and then you got one that's sitting on the other side where you, the exit is, right? So you got the entrance, exit. And as I went into the countdown to do my shopping, I was thinking, man, do these beggars, do they like communicate to each other?
0: Yes.
1: Like, do they talk to each other like, hey bro, at approximately 1 hour's time, but we'll swap places? Or do they like have a little hui and they like, you know, have a little meeting at the car park or something and discuss their spots and, you know what I mean, who's going to be, do they rotate or, you know what I'm saying? Like,
0: this is a proper insight into Charlie's mind. First of all, I don't know why you think I'd know the answer. Second of all, probably, like, you know, like logically, yes. I know, like, at Ponsonby, up in the city here, the Ponsonby Woolworths, there's always the same lady there. She's always singing.
1: Yeah.
0: You know, and I don't see no one else there. Same thing with certain lights, certain roundabouts, certain supermarkets.
1: So it's their corner,
0: it's the same people. It's the spots. And there's no doubt in my mind that if you're on the entry and then the exit is a different person, that they know each other and they're working together.
1: Yeah, because
0: like, use your brain, Charlie.
1: So, no. So this is my take on it, right? Like, the guy that is sitting on the entry side, right, he doesn't make as much money or doesn't get as much groceries as the guy that's sitting on the exit.
0: That's why they combine their forces. They always are sharing. I've actually had a yarn with when I've been intoxicated in the city with some people that were out and about, you know, just hanging out in the streets and stuff. And yeah, they usually, whatever money they get, they pull it together and they'll buy like their drinks and share them and stuff.
1: Oh,
0: and
1: so it's packs just of smokes, one little
0: smokes.
1: Crew.
0: Yeah, well, there'll be like different crews and stuff. But like, they get packs of smokes and then they will share them together. They'll share their alcohol. They'll share their kai. So, not all, but I know that that does happen. Like, you, like, think
1: that's
0: about
1: pretty
0: it.
1: Smart, though, eh? You think about this. Like, it's not just one man working, it's like a whole team pulling in together, you know, funds. And
0: we're acting like they're like working shifts and stuff.
1: No, this is what I'm saying, bro. I'm bringing it to your attention. I know that's 6:25 a.m., but it's been. I needed to get this out of my head, like just the comms they have. You know what I mean? Are they all texting each other? All right, rotate, rotate.
0: Walkie talkie.
1: I don't know. This is what I'm saying, but like, I mean, what I'm saying is,
0: this is on the edge of being.
1: What? This is what I'm saying, right? So when I do
0: what
1: see
0: are you
1: them,
0: saying? What are you saying? What's the point?
1: Bro,
0: you're asking me whether they're working shifts, and why are you asking me this?
1: Because if they are a team, they are doing so well. Because the guy that's sitting on the exit side, man, the amount of shopping bags that he has, I'm looking like, oh, brother.
0: More shopping than you.
1: Help me, brother. Bro. So this is what I'm saying, man. Like, you know, are they communicating? Is there like
0: a... And I would say different areas, like, because you're out south, and you know, people that live out in South Auckland, obviously I can't speak for the rest of Aotearoa New Zealand, but they're actually more giving as people.
1: Yeah.
0: That's the truth. I grew up in Pukekohe, so, you know, being up here in Ponsonby, but people just walk past that lady and she's the loveliest lady. She's the loveliest
1: like
0: lady.
1: Like a Puke.
0: And you'd think, nah, up in Ponsonby here.
1: Like, but what do you guys usually give around? Like, because, you know, I see do the onion picking and all that. Like, do you guys just go into the car and get like
0: we
1: a
0: We don't really
1: pick?
0: Have people that hang out front of the... The shops. Not that I've noticed.
1: They're all good.
0: But I don't know. I've not been in Pukekohe. I haven't lived in Pukekohe for a while now. But yeah, up in Ponsonby, man, they hold back. They hold back. I'm sorry to say, but these city slickers with their money
1: not
0: in their pockets,
1: giving,
0: they're not. Mm. They're not, because you know what? They don't understand struggle. They go, oh, come on, why are you there? You know?
1: Yeah.
0: Whereas like, I feel like people that have kids or have whānau, or, you know, they've got bigger hearts. And
1: that's true, man.
0: Honestly, and more people go to church out south. So they know, they understand giving. Do you know what I mean?
1: Yeah.
0: That's my theory anyways. And that's why you're looking at someone with all these groceries like, hey!
1: Up twos!
0: Now, I've actually got to tell you about the... coolest guy outside the Chemist Warehouse St. Luke's, and he's not even a bigger bro, trust me. Just you wait. You listen to Fleabag.

0: breakfast. Well, thanks to GWM, you can go with more. And they're supporting the One New Zealand Warriors all season long, just like us, Charlie. Just like
1: at us. At the Waz, baby.
0: So you were just talking about the biggers outside your supermarket.
1: To be honest, it's been living rent-free in my head, right? So I go to, my local is in Manurewa, the Countdown. But, you know, the biggers, you have one bigger that's like sitting by the exit, the other by the entrance. And I was just thinking, do they communicate? Are there comms within these biggers? Like, you know, because like they make it work, man. They make it work.
0: 100%, 100%. And you reminded me of this fella. If you know, you know. Chemist Warehouse St. Luke's, bro, I go there too much. I'm there once a week minimum. And there's this one guy who's always there. Now, the weird thing is he's not asking for anything. He's not asking for money. He's not asking for food. He just likes to hang out in that area. And he's always got a trolley, some stuff in the trolley, and he's got a pug.
1: A dog.
0: A proper, like, pug there.
1: Wow.
0: And he's always playing music. This guy is a vibe. And can I just say, look, sometimes, you know, catcalling used to make me feel very uncomfortable. But the older I get, the more I'm like, sorry, what did you say?
1: Yeah, like, you know, right? Like, you know, bit of G up.
0: No, but he doesn't do it in a weird way. Like, he'll go, woo, looking good today, girl. Those are some cool pants.
1: Yeah.
0: I like when you're done with your fit, girl. And I'm like, oh, hi.
1: Hey.
0: Thanks.
1: And what else?
0: Keep going. I'm like, oh my gosh, am I going to Chemist Warehouse for you? Or am I going to
1: Is this why you're going, like, all the time?
0: Maybe. Like, I'm sorry, but cute dog, good music, good vibes. Like, he obviously, you know, the minute you walk past, you turn around and he's just rambling to himself, but still.
1: Yeah.
0: Still counts.
1: Have you ever tried giving him money?
0: Nah, but he's clearly not, like, I think that would offend him. You're right. Yeah, like, we've got in Pukekohe, everyone knows him, they call him Santa. He's actually related to me, funnily enough. He rides around on a bike and he's, like, dressed up in all these crazy-ass outfits and everyone knows him. Like, he's, like, the local guy that just, like...
1: He's him? He's the guy?
0: He's just that guy.
1: Yeah.
0: Bringing those good vibes.
1: Yeah.
0: But yeah, I think that's what you should ask the biggers in Manurewa to do. Just throw a little compliment in there.
1: Chewy. Whoa. Work for it a little bit. Just a little bit.
0: Oh, Charlie.
1: Oh, I like your shoes.
0: What would you want someone to say to you?
1: To be honest?
0: Yeah.
1: You're looking good. That jawline. Well,
0: is that it?
1: Something, bro. Just give me something, man.
0: Whoa, Charlie,
1: something to work with.
0: You got the meanest jawline. Yeah, there we go.
1: Yeah.
0: Yeah. Okay. That's right.
1: Wrap it up, mate.
0: 6:34 on Flavour.
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0: Morena, morena, 6:38. Look, we're looking for the kings and the queens of karaoke.
1: Matt, we've teamed up with JBL to celebrate the launch of their Easy Sing microphone range. So this is a pretty cool thing, man, because I know everybody loves a bit of karaoke, right? So, hey, you don't have to go onto YouTube and, you know, find all the instrumentals and this and that.
0: And then never the right
1: the
0: instrument.
1: The right ones, eh?
0: They always, like, the...
1: Like it's a
0: different version, eh? Like it's not quite right.
1: Like your budget.
0: Yeah.
1: You know what I mean?
0: Yeah.
1: But see, with this microphone, you could sing the proper versions of your favorite songs, bro, with the click of a button on this mic, bro. All the vocals from that backing track is gone.
0: I don't even know.
1: Holy heck, it's gone.
0: See, you know what's crazy about technology like this? If I think too hard, it starts to give me a headache. Like how can you tell me that I can just have the Easy Sing microphone in my hand, I can connect to any speaker, and then hit any single song I want off of my own playlist.
1: Whoa.
0: And then click a button and go remove the lyrics.
1: Just imagine
0: and it just
1: this,
0: does
1: man.
0: It. I'm like what?
1: Well, when you're in a team environment, bro, like when I watch the Wahs, right, they carry around a JBL speaker. And I know a lot of the boys, they love to sing. So imagine the bus trips.
0: Yeah.
1: Oh. Imagine the changing rooms. Oh.
0: All you got to do if you want to win one of these amazing Easy Sing microphones, you just got to text JBL to 8200 and the name of your favorite karaoke go-to track. And then come this Friday, we're going to try and get a king and queen of karaoke on the air to sing their favorite song.
1: Talk to
0: and
1: me.
0: And that's how you'll win the microphone. But first step, we just want to know your song, please, JBL, and that track to 8200.
14: Just a number one champion sound. Yeah, a style we about to get down.
1: So you can sing this one.

0: On Flavour Breakfast, it is 6:48, and I need to tell you, Charlie, about the new way to find love.
1: Ooh la la.
0: Yes, as the resident single person here at Flavour, I gotta let all the other single peoples out there know.
1: Okay, yeah, well, I mean, I'm here for it, bro. I'm all ears.
0: Facebook.
1: So what's this new way?
0: Facebook?
1: What do you mean? Messenger?
0: No.
1: What?
0: It's called Facebook dating. Well, Facebook's been trying to kick off Facebook dating, like an actual dating app. But, I mean, there's so many apps.
1: Like you got Tinder, you got, what else is there?
0: Hinge, Bumble, Raina.
1: Right. Okay.
0: But what it is there's a bunch of people and they post themselves up, like, advertising themselves. Think about a community page.
1: Oh, on this app.
0: Think about a normal community page. Like,
1: Avondale, like the Manurewa
0: page. Manurewa. So it's not that, but it'll be, like, Manurewa singles.
1: So you're telling me every...
0: South Auckland singles.
1: Okay, hang on. So you're telling me each area has a page for single people?
0: Not every area. But there are a lot of these pages and they keep popping up for me. And I'm thinking, you know what, in this modern day and age of dating with all these apps,
1: yeah,
0: we're going back to Facebook, baby.
1: Oh, everyone going back to the roots. Going back to basics.
0: But I will say that some of the people on there, like, they're just revealing too much. Like, Rob, married 3 times. Spread my dog's ashes last week.
1: Oh, true.
0: Drive long hours on the road and I drive you...
1: Anywhere you want.
0: Anywhere you want.
1: Wow, Rob.
0: It'll be things like that.
1: Okay, so how do you get into these pages?
0: Hey, it's just any access, man. You just got to be single.
1: Easy access.
0: Trust me, it's a bit of easy access. But like, Tina, still working with my ex, got with my brother... My brother's sister one time.
1: Oh, so that's what you're saying.
0: Like, when I tell you, airing their dirty laundry.
1: So you'd know these people before you even start dating them.
0: Oh yeah.
1: So are you on one of these pages?
0: I've looked on them to see.
1: So you're interested. You're showing interest.
0: But like, what else do I do?
1: Nah, man, I'm here for a day. Like, you know, you think about it, man. Like, sometimes these, like, what? You know, I can't really speak on this, but I'm going to ask you this question. You know, when you're on like Tinder and all that, is it like, do you get like a real mature crowd? Like, you know, mature people that are actually there looking for love?
0: Oh.
1: Or is it just like, are they just trying to hook up?
0: It actually just depends on the app. Like, Tinder's usually for hooking up. Mm. I'm not on Tinder. I'm on Hinge, but I haven't opened it in like 4 months.
1: See, and people are probably not trying to hook up here on this Facebook thing. People are probably trying to
0: No, they're looking for love, bro.
1: Yeah, see,
0: they are looking for love. Because you got to think, on normal dating profiles, you can't sometimes write all of those things. They don't give you enough space in your bio.
1: I know that you're on this Facebook thing and, you know, you're interested. You're showing interest. But what about our text lines here at work, A200? Shout out to AJ. Azura, you're hot ass.
0: I'm not
1: sure.
0: No. Well, again, how's that? I don't know anything about this fella.
1: Yeah.
0: I've been in this job 9 years, Flavour Whanau, and I haven't found the one. So I'm not about to start expecting it to start working now.
1: Hey, play on, player. You know, keep on trying. All the best, man.
0: The quest continues.
1: Yeah. It's time to conquer.
0: Oh, I love this track, Tamia. Officially missing you on Flavour.

0: Hurricane on her honeymoon at the moment. 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
1: Man, you know what? 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But it's not happening no more. 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
4: Atsa Maria, good morning in this update. Andy Burnham is Britain's new Prime Minister, taking over from Sir Keir Starmer as the country's fifth leader in 4 years. He's promising the biggest shake-up in politics and the economy in 40 years.
5: And that work starts now. I will soon go through that door behind me and issue my first instruction to end rough sleeping in our country.
4: We'll get a fresh read on inflation this morning when Stats NZ releases the latest CPI figures and whether the US war on Iran has had any impact on Kiwis.
6: Economists expect inflation will have surged to 4 to 4.1%. That would be the highest inflation rate in 2 years, but well below some previous forecasts, which reached as high as 4.9. If we ignored the surging fuel prices, Westpac economists reckon inflation would be about 2.8%.
4: Bus injuries are on the rise, with ACC payouts jumping to $7.8 million last year. The Public Transport Users Association says crowded buses and drivers pulling away too quickly could be part of the reason. And an undisclosed injury has forced shot putter Jack O'Gill to pull out of the Commonwealth Games starting in Glasgow on Thursday. The NZOC says the incident happened warming up for a meet in Madrid last Friday. Tom Walsh and Nick Palmer remain New Zealand's representatives in the event. And that's news and sport. I'm Bryn Rudkin.
2: Flavour Breakfast, thanks to Ngāti Hene Health Trust. Te taumata o te ora. Leaders in well-being.
7: Yeah, turn up.
3: You're locked in to Flavour Breakfast with Kaylee, Azura and Charlie.
8: Morena, morena, 1 minute past seven. No Kaylee because she's in Japan on her honeymoon. Hey, I just heard Bryn in the news talking about the Commonwealth Games and how someone had to pull out. Bear in mind it starts in 4 days in Glasgow.
9: Man, that's dream shattering, eh?
8: I know.
9: When that happens. I mean, you think about all the so hard close. Work that you've put in leading into to Glasgow. And I mean, these things do happen.
8: Mm.
9: It happens.
8: That's what happens when you're an athlete, like anything, anything. We are going to catch up with Asia Anderson, who is going to Glasgow for the 3-on-3 women's basketball. That'll be at 20 past nine this morning.
9: Hey, coming up next, man, we're doing the wrap-up with FIFA. And I'm going to call my old boy, our analyst, producer Blake, to come in and give a little wrap-up. It deserves a wrap-up, man, this FIFA.
8: I know you've been a bit sad every single time you talk about it.
9: I know, I mean, about this time. You know, this time yesterday, the final kicked off. But now I'm looking at, you know, police crackdown on protesters in India on the news right now. So, yeah, FIFA World Cup wrap-up coming up next.
8: Here's Spawn Breezy. Ooh, turn this up. You know you're listening to Flavour.

0: On Flavour Breakfast, it is 7:06 a.m. here on Flavour. That's right, McDonald's breakfast. How good does that sound if you and your workplace want to win $200 of McDonald's this a.m.? Text Macca's and your workplace location to 8200. Put yourself in the draw.
1: And right now, you know, we've got the FIFA World Cup wrap-up. And like I said, this time yesterday, 7 o'clock, just after 7 anyway, the final between Spain and Argentina kicked off. And I got into FIFA World Cup because our bro, our analyst, the man, producer Blake. Good morning.
2: Oh, there we are. Mic's on. Good morning.
1: Mate, look, hey, how are you feeling? I'm looking at the TV right now and I've seen that Spain has... Look at that parade. Look at that welcoming that they're getting as World Cup winners.
2: It's so cool, man. I'm a bit sad, though, eh? Like, it's one of those, you know, it only comes around every 4 years, and it's so special. And now it's over. It's kind of a bit like, oh, what do I do now?
1: What do we do with our lives?
2: Yeah.
1: Even though, look, I'm a day 37er, you know, according to Hadley. But, like, I think I'm beginning to get into a bit of soccer.
2: Man, it is so cool, and I just looked it up. 5.2 billion people watched the World Cup this year.
0: Wow.
2: When you consider there's like, what, 8.5 billion people
0: wow.
2: on Earth? That's most people got involved in this, which is pretty cool to think about. You know, you're truly joining like a worldwide movement when you start watching these games.
0: That kind of makes it seem like, because I was looking at the ticket prices for the final for 2026, they start at 11,000 and they just go upwards. Mm-hmm. There's no like... leveled to it.
2: Yeah.
0: $40,000 is like a mid-range ticket. So when you think about how many billions of people watch FIFA, I'm kind of like, well, 11,000 isn't that steep, really.
1: I mean, we were watching yesterday the grand final between Spain and Argentina. The halftime show, Azura brought up something where, man, they need Justin Bieber to do a halftime show for the NFL Super Bowl. I was like, bro. After having, like, how many people?
2: 5.2 billion, yeah.
1: Watching. Who needs to do halftime show after that? This is the biggest sport in the world, baby.
2: Yeah, it fully is. And, it, like, you know, you look at the response online, you look at the parades in Spain right now, like, it all shows that it's, yeah, it is the biggest event in the world.
1: How do you think Argentina's, like, you know, what's their reception like?
2: They're not happy. I've seen a few videos online of some pretty big riots going on in Argentina. There's some pretty
1: riots.
2: Yeah, bro, like people getting a little bit too crazy. They had the riot police out in full force in Argentina yesterday. So I'd imagine it's still going on now. It's not great over there.
1: Thoughts and prayers with the players, eh, man? Because, you know, they're ruthless over there.
0: So Blake, our resident FIFA, you know, FIFA man. How would you just wrap up FIFA World Cup?
2: In my opinion, this is the best World Cup, at least in my lifetime. There was more teams. New Zealand was in for the first time in quite a while. And, I reckon we're going to do better next year as well as a country. So I'm looking forward to the next one.
0: Next World Cup.
2: Yeah.
1: Blake, in the next World Cup, do you see, like, countries like Tonga, Solomon Islands? Like, I mean, competing?
2: I mean, you never know. They might change the rules. There might be a way that they open up to more Oceania teams.
1: Yeah.
2: Never say never.
0: Never say
1: you can
0: never.
1: Do it! Go! Go!
0: No, thanks, Blake. We've got no jobs for you anymore now. That was your one job, FIFA. Hey, coming up next, we've got another roundup.
1: Yes, we do. It's the school holidays, man. It's a welfare check in on all the parents. How you doing? That's coming up next.
0: Here's Bow Wow. Listen to Flavour Old School Hip Hop.

0: Breakfast with thanks to Ngāti Hini Health Trust, Te Taumata o Te Ora, leaders and well-being.
1: We've just done a wrap-up of FIFA, and you know, I just wanted to check in on the parents. I know the kids have gone back to school. Yesterday we decided, you know what, we'll give you guys a day to let everything sink in. You know, as you walk into the house, after dropping your kids off to school, you look at the house, it's nice and tidy. You sit down in your lounge and you're like, thank goodness! You know what I mean? It's like, I know I've seen a lot of stories. The reason why I'm bringing this up is because I've seen a lot of stories on Instagram, on Messenger, you know, all the parents are like, thank you, Jesus. School has gone back. But then I also seen other parents like, you know what? Most parents are happy right now that kids are going back to school. But for me, you know, I sort of miss having them around. Miss the noise. Miss the messy house. All of this carry on. So, whānau.
0: Boy,
1: parents.
0: We know. You better shush. Because we know you are not cleaning your house. Your wife cleans your house. Another thing is your two eldest boys, bro, they're in their rooms anyway doing their own damn thing. That's where you're like, I miss them. And I'm like, then...
1: No, this is what
0: they're
1: I'm saying.
0: Chillers. You've got big chillers.
1: You got one side of my, you know, Instagram and Facebook that are happy the kids have gone back to school, so they get a bit of freedom. Parents get a bit of freedom. But then you got another side of people saying, you know what, man, I actually enjoy the school holidays having the kids at home because, you know, I mean, this time round, the house was noisy.
0: Okay,
1: was
0: so
1: a bit of
0: what,
1: mess.
0: What one are you?
1: Do
0: you
1: like? I'm in between, to be honest. Like, you know, and I'm happy in a way that, you know, my wife gets to have her freedom, that window from 9 a.m. to 3 p.m., you know what I mean? But then again, like, this is why I want to check in. Parents, like, you know, give us a text on 8200. Are you guys glad that your parents have, that your kids have gone back to school?
0: Can you be even honest as a parent and admit, like, I'm so happy?
1: Just tell us. Bro, this is your time to let us know. You know, just get it off your chest.
0: When you talk like this, you scare me a little bit about having kids.
1: Why?
0: Because why are you so excited for them to go back to school?
1: It's not that I'm excited about them going back to school. It's for them. I want them to go and learn.
0: Oh.
1: You know, be the best versions of this house. Anyways, parents, let us know on 8200. How are you feeling? Are you happy? Are you sad that your kids have gone back to school? We're giving you guys 24 hours to, you know, to let this sink into your brains and register. Give us a call on 0800 Flavor. Text us, man. We want to know how you're feeling this morning.
0: Oh, look, here's some homegrown music. I love this song. My favourite of his, Hold Tight. Shafu.
1: Tracker.
0: Someone already goes, bro, we need school to finish at 5 p.m.

0: Flavour Breakfast. You were the Zara and Tali this morning. Kaylee is in Japan for her honeymoon. But, you know, you wanted to look out for people out there.
1: To all the parents. To all the parents who have children that return back to school. You know, this is for you guys. We wanted to check in and see how you're feeling. Because, you know, we decided, you know what, it's too soon. On a Monday, yesterday, we decided to give you guys 24 hours to let let it process in your guys' minds, right? So now you've dropped your kids off to school, you've walked in through your door, sitting down in your lounge, you got the whole lounge to yourself, you get to watch your own TV programs without any interruptions.
0: Okay, wait. When you say it like that, now I understand.
1: What do you understand, girl?
0: That sounds pretty nice.
1: That's nice, all right. You know what I mean? You get to go get all your snacks that you hid away from the kids, sit down in the lounge, watch your favorite program without anyone saying, "Mom, Dad, I'm hungry.
0: Watch this move."
1: Yeah. You know, so like this is a call out to all the parents, man. We've had some pretty cool texts on 8200. If you just tuned in, let us know how you're feeling. Are you feeling good? Or relieved that your parent, that your kids have gone back to school, or do you miss the noise at home?
0: 8200, Nikki said, nothing's changed here as I work every day. The only difference now is I have an extra job of dropping them off at different bus stops. See, so that's the thing, hey? Some people, they have different vibes.
1: Yeah, see, like Kenna on 8200, he goes, bro, the noise comes back at 3 p.m., after 3 p.m., so yeah, no difference. I like this one. I don't know if I like it, but I'm sure most parents can relate to this, where it's glad they're back at school. Don't have to do sneaky adult carols.
2: Oh my gosh, guys. Oh my gosh.
1: We're no longer playing wrestling.
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0: with Azura and Charlie this morning. It is 7:26. No, Kaylee. Charlie, can you stop taking photos of your food, please?
1: No, it's my instant. You know, this is where I just keep, you know, the whole accountability is up there with
0: what?
1: My little group.
0: What?
1: Because I'm doing this 25-week program, right? So everybody that's on my Instagram page, they just go onto the instance and they see, you know, because that's quick little fire pictures. It's not a story.
0: Oh, you're talking about Instagram Instants. Yeah, I've noticed you've been doing them. You're like the only one that uses the Instagram Instants.
1: Probably the oldest, too. Anyways. Yeah. What's wrong with that?
0: No, nothing. It's just like, do people actually want to see what you're eating? Because it's the same meals every single day. So I'm just wondering that by like, we're on week 3 now, and I see what you eat for breakfast, lunch, and dinner. And it's so crazy to me that it's the exact same meals every single time.
1: Is that a problem?
0: I don't know.
1: Damn, well. Sorry, man, you're going to have to just, you know, suck it up for the next 2 to 5 weeks.
0: Oh, shit, that's too long, man. That's too long. Yes, it's a problem, okay? It's a problem. Oh, look, Flavor Funo, you should go and check out our Close Friends podcast. We had heads on that episode, man. It is funny.
1: Bro, it's wild.
0: I know it is. Text CF to 8200 for the quick link. Take it back's next. He's young.

0: 7:31, that's a funky one for your Tuesday morning. Hey, just reminding you that we've got an iHeartRadio Music Festival flyaway. 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
1: Take it back, take it back, take it back, back, back.
0: Take it back, baby, take it back. You know what it is, man. Take It Back is where Azura and I, we go one up, right? So it's 1 ounce and we decide to put forward a song. You get a snippet of the song, right? And then we enlist our longtime listener, good friends of the show, Ref Teb and Bunker Jones, to be the judge and decide what song we plays in full. Good morning, boys!
2: Good morning!
0: Yeah, the boys! Bro, Ref Teb, man, you messaged me early as this morning. What time were you up?
2: Nah, bro, that was yesterday afternoon.
0: Oh.
2: Yeah.
0: I just got it this morning. Sorry, my bad, man. You been good? You guys good?
2: Yeah. Pardon?
0: You guys are good?
2: Yes, yes.
0: Nah, man, that's good, man. I'm about to play you guys a good song, man. I want to take you guys back to the year 1967, believe this or not. But then they remade the song. It doesn't have an updated year. Sorry, yes, February 17th, 1994. And this is from Dawn Penn. And you know what? The reason why I brought the song up is because I was going through YouTube and I came across the year 2012, Ragamuffin, and Shefu had the song as his intro. This is Dawn Penn. No, no, no. Mr. Selector.

0: Okay, sad guy.
1: That's the right song. Tell you, I've heard that song before, and yeah, I like it too.
0: Yeah.
2: Okay.
0: That song's actually just trending at the moment, Charlie, but I want to, I want to take it back to the year 2005. This is such a banger. I came across it yesterday when I was online. Tell me why I was saying, you know, one of those songs that gets stuck in your head? And then you walk around the house going, pump it, pump it, la da dee da. Anyway, it's Pump It, Black Eyed Peas, 2005.

0: Uh-oh. See, it's just like a vibe.
1: Another good track, Ozoo. Yep, loving it. Track today. So, yeah.
0: There can only be one, though. There can only be one. So, Ref Tev, Bunker Junes, make that eye contact you always do with each other. Look each other deep in the eyes.
2: Kick each other in the feet. You
0: blow
2: know.
0: Each other a kiss. And then, please, let us know what song am I.
1: Winning today is Azura.
2: Oh, wow.
1: Louder.
0: Yeah, baby.
2: Why that song, boys? Why?
1: Just something to up our spirits because, you know, we're feeling tired today and just... Yeah, wanted something a bit faster today. Yeah.
0: Can you tell that we're tired today, Ref Tev? I feel like the two of us have been going,
1: yeah. I was talking about me and Bunker.
0: No, I know, but can you tell that me and Charlie are tired?
1: Nah, yeah.
2: I'm not tired.
1: Your conversation is,
2: Wow. I'm not even tired, bro. Yes. Did you hear my morning thingy this morning? I was talking about, you know, being grateful for this job, you know, like we take this job for, you know what I mean? So I'm not tired.
1: Dream job that you've always wanted. Yes,
2: that's right. See? I heard it.
0: Oh, no, that's right. So Charlie's just like this then.
2: Bro.
1: It's great for you.
2: Get in the bin, man.
0: Here it is. Oh, yeah, baby.
2: Turn it up, baby.
0: Oh, this will wake us up. Come on, Charlie. Let's stand up. Let's stand up for this.
2: Yeah,
0: play
2: I'm up.
0: Piece.
2: I'm up.
0: Cover.

0: I'm actually out of breath.
1: Man, honestly, that was a good track. Hey, shout out to Teresa on A200. She goes, just what I needed to do. I'm stuck in traffic. You know, school's back now.
0: Yeah.
1: Bro, you know, I was screaming, you know, that louder part so loud that my Apple Watch, I got a notification that said, loud environment, sound levels hit 90 decibels. Around 30 minutes at this level can cause temporary hearing loss.
0: Damn. Well, that was what was happening up in the studio dancing it out. 2005, that was the year that it took you back to getting me that win for the game. Hey, but coming up next, enough about me. It's time to celebrate you because, Charlie, you had a huge, huge win last week. And I'm just going to say, I've been your friend for a while now. So remember me when you're in Hollywood,
1: forget,
0: bro.
1: Man. I'll never forget.
0: Remember me when you're in Hollywood.
1: I never forget the shoulders that I stood on.
0: Oh yeah, that's right, I got you this job.
1: Yeah, thanks.
0: It's just a Timberlake. You listen to Flavor.

0: Justin Timberlake, T.I. here on Flavour Breakfast. You're with Azura and Charlie this morning. Kaylee's in Japan on her honeymoon. But we need to celebrate you, bro.
1: Oh, thank you. Yeah, well, go.
0: Oh, you want
1: start.
0: Me to say
1: yeah,
0: it?
1: Yeah, say it. Come on, go on.
0: You start this off. He's like, yeah, you let the people know what I've got going on.
1: Yeah, go on, tell them, bro. Be that guy like outside Kim's warehouse, man. Give me a little G-up.
0: Oh, yeah, a little G-up. Or be like the UFC commentator.
1: Yeah.
0: Something Charlie, like pull me in. After many, many auditions for many different things, you may know him from that one 0.1 seconds in a Westpac commercial recently about the helicopter.
1: Player, as a rugby player, yeah.
0: Yes, that's right, that's right. Well, now you will know him as a gangster on screen because he has been given an acting role in a series. Come on now.
1: Oh, come on.
0: Oh,
1: come on, man.
0: Stand
1: up. Stand up, ladies and gentlemen.
0: They're driving. They can't stand up.
1: Okay, so I've said this, right? Like, I've had, like, little personal goals. Like, by the time I hit 40, there are certain things that I want to achieve. And I remember going to one of my best mate's birthdays over in Gold Coast, and the auntie got up and said a speech. And the speech said, you know, there's a saying that goes, you start your life again at the age of 40. So I'm thinking, wow.
0: Is there a saying that?
1: Maybe something along that line. Don't quote me on
0: it. I feel like you just made that up, bro, but that's okay.
1: Like, you know, sometimes you only just hear what you want to hear. You know
0: yeah, I was going to say, I think, isn't the saying you can kind of start your life at any point?
1: Yeah, but the 41, you know, a bit close to home for me. So I went to go and audition for this part. And, bro, I went through many auditions and... Bro, it was so nerve-wracking because I've never really played this type of character before. You know what I mean?
0: You've never acted before.
1: Come on, dude.
0: You're like, I haven't played this kind of role. I'm like, you haven't played any roles. That's why we're proud of you.
1: Yeah, no. So when I got the lines, right, and when I got the brief of what type of character I was going to be, bro, they said that I was going to be a gangster. I want to go rob a bank. Or this whole carry-on, you know? So I'm like, oh, shucks. All right. Let's look into this. So I went online and I looked into some, you know, inspirational, you know, like to find inspiration in certain people here in New Zealand. And you know what? I did some deep diving and I came across Tim Weir Morrison.
0: Yeah.
1: Bro, so when he went into become Jake the Mus, right? Jake Hickey, it was hard for him because that was never his type of, like his character, right? So then I was like, you know what, man? When I go into this audition, I'm going to channel my inner Tim Weta Morrison, my Jake, the Mus.
0: I like this. Actually, you know what? You may as well use this job to help with this new job coming up, you acting as a gangster. Hmm. Is there any movies that you guys think would be a good reference for Charlie to go and study? Because you know all the good actors, bro?
1: Yeah.
0: They do that.
1: They've got to be in character.
0: They go and they study people in other films and in other roles.
1: Right, exactly, you're right.
0: And then they go, I like that. So text through 8200, if you were to think of like the ultimate gangster in any movie or any show that Charlie can go and, you know, have a little look, see what they're about, see their mannerisms and the way they move. Text it through to 8200. Would love to hear from
1: you. Well, I'll be honest, Flavour Finder, because I was tossing it up between Tim Weta Morrison and Denzel Washington.
0: When was Denzel Washington a gangster, Charlie?
1: American Gangster.
0: But do you have to be... Wait, that's a good question.
1: Are
0: you a gangster from what country?
1: I think from Australia. Bro, so I need to be like a...
0: Damn, what are those gangsters like?
1: I don't know. Bro, I mean, like, you know, you think about all the Australian gangsters.
0: You walk
1: like,
0: in and start doing an American accent?
1: Yeah, Adelaide.
0: Nah. Can we try and do an Australian accent?
1: I can't.
0: Dude, you got the role, so obviously something's worked.
1: Yeah, I mean, look, bro, I'll try to think of something after this break, right? And I'll try to come back to something.
0: Oh, yeah. Okay, yeah. Come back. Yeah. Get in character for us. Show us.
1: Come on, mate.
0: Okay, you've got...
1: Get in the car, mate.
0: You've got 3 minutes 52. This is Doo Wop, Ms. Lauryn Hill. But when we come back, Charlie is a gangster.
2: Girls, you know you better.
0: Right here on Flavour, baby.

0: Ms. Lauren Hill here on Flavour Breakfast, and right now we are celebrating Charlie because he got a role in a TV series. This is his first acting gig. Congratulations again, my bro.
1: Thank you, man. Thank you.
0: Okay, and that's Thank enough you. From Charlie because he needs to get himself in character. We promised you that he would give you his, you know, his best gangster. I don't know why I did that. And can I just say thank you to everyone that texted through an 8200 with their suggestions on things that Charlie can look into to help him with the role. Mm. The Godfather, Blood In, Blood Out, Scarface, Peaky Blinders, Cliff Curtis in Training Day.
2: Oh, yeah, bro. That dude plays a lot of characters, eh? He could be Mexican, he could be bro, Egyptian, everything, mm-hmm. that fella.
0: Breaking Bad, Coconut Cartel. So there's a lot of things that you can reference. What?
2: Nothing.
0: Is that not actually anything? Did I?
2: No,
0: just
2: no, say? It is. Okay. All right. So, all right. I told you guys this. So, like, you know, I'm gonna have to channel some inner gangster.
0: Can I just say I'm kind of nervous because I've not seen Charlie like attempt to do this.
2: I know.
0: Like, is this going to freak me out?
2: No, I think it's just good for me to read quotes out of movies, you know. Blood and Blood is a good one.
0: So you're going with that.
2: So I want to go into character and, all right, let's just pretend that I'm a Vatos Locos.
0: Okay.
2: Blood and Blood Out. You know, picture this, man.
0: Okay, ready? Ready? Ready? Are you ready? Do you want me to count you down?
2: Let me set the scene. You're in prison. You just walked in, right? And then you come across a guy named Popeye, and he grabs you by the hand and goes, "Hey, Cinderella, go find yourself a fella. You're on the clock. And midnight is coming. You gotta get the wrong man." You know, that's how the Mexicans talk, you know? Miklo, who is one of the main actors on there.
0: Okay, I don't need the plot of Blood and Blood Out.
2: "I may be white from the outside, but I'm brown in the inside to the bone," I say.
0: This isn't quite what I imagined when
2: Give me some more. Give me some more then.
0: No. I want you to act right now as a gangster, reading quotes from Blood and Blood Out. That's what the people want. That's what they're waiting for.
2: So we just, a deal has gone wrong. So this is the scene. A deal has gone wrong, right? And something was taken that didn't belong to you.
0: Mm-hmm.
2: You and I have to sit down. They call it a sit down in this mafia world, right?
0: Okay.
2: So you and I having to sit down.
0: Yeah.
2: And, you know, you got a whole bunch of men that are behind you, and I come in by myself because my name is George.
0: Wait, we're not Mexican? Aren't we just normal Kiwi?
2: George. So I come and sit down, and I'm like, "Michael, your boys have taken my package. I need that right now." And then, you know, Michael goes to George. "George, take a look around you, buddy. You're surrounded here. You can't make it out of the warehouse without dying. Doing a bullet to the head." You know, all that whole carry on.
0: Okay.
2: And then Michael's like, and then George is like, "Michael, it doesn't matter, man. I'm a man of my word." You know, I mean, I don't want to really get into it, bro.
0: How did you get the role again?
2: Oh, well, they know you. So, like, I went in there, to be honest, and I went, "Hey guys, I really need this role because Azura Lane is my friend." And, you know, I did say earlier on that, you know, I had to stand on a few big shoulders.
0: Tiva goes, "More like George of the Jungle."
2: And I got this role purely because I know Azura Lane, and they said, "You know what, bro, get in there."
0: Shut up. Yeah, I think I was putting you off, though, because you're making eye contact with me and you were smiling. And I was like, "I'm sorry, but if you were a gangster, I wouldn't be scared."
2: Yeah, this is what I mean, bro. Like,
0: you weren't
2: not
0: very
2: my...
0: scary. You weren't very scary. But that's okay. Nah. Work ons. Huh. First roll. George of the Jungle.
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4: Answer Maria, good morning in this update. Britain has a new Prime Minister, with Andy Burnham officially asked by King Charles to form a government. The former Manchester Mayor becomes the UK's seventh PM since 2016.
5: Making this a moment for reflection and new resolution. It requires my generation of politicians to raise our game and rise to the new challenge.
4: Bus-related injuries are costing ACC millions each year. Last year it paid out nearly $7.8 million in claims, and the bill this year is tracking close behind.
6: Injury numbers this year are on track to be 20% higher in 2023. They're rising faster in Auckland and Manawatu Whanganui, and more slowly in Canterbury, Waikato and Wellington. Numbers are dropping in Otago and Bay of Plenty.
4: Work at Wellington's Moa Point treatment plant is continuing today, and people nearby could notice a strong smell between 9am and 1pm. The maintenance comes months after February's major failure. And shot putter Jack O'Gill has withdrawn from the Glasgow Commonwealth Games with an undisclosed injury. The NZOC reports the setback occurred while warming up for a meet in Madrid last Friday. And that's News and Sport. I'm Bryn Rudkin.
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7: What up?
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11: With Kaylee, Azura and Charlie.
12: Morena, morena. No, Kaylee, she's in Japan on her honeymoon. Ooh la la. But you do have Azura and Charlie with you. Look, coming up at 8:45, I do this every Tuesday. It's clickbait. I'll give you the headline. You try and guess what the recent news story is about.
7: Hey, but coming up next, man, we've noticed something, Azura, you and I, bro. This is like a more of a talk dirty but married edition.
12: And the reason we say we've noticed it...
7: Tell them. You tell them. He's not here anyway.
12: No, you tell them.
7: Right, because, you know, our boss, he's currently celebrating his daughter's birthday, Poppy. Happy birthday, Poppy. He received a text message from his wife after he mowed the lawns, and it was like, that's a bit of a dirty one, you know, married edition. This is what we're talking about. Yeah. And for you couples, especially married couples, and you guys will understand this.
12: These ways.
7: There are ways, and there are ways. Oh, would you look at that.
12: Nice and slow. Usher.
13: Really?
12: Really?
7: Ah, shut up, Usher.
12: You listen to Flav.
13: You got a heart for me already, babe.

0: Flavour Breakfast, all things in Ngāti Hine Health Trust, Te Taumata o Te Ora, leaders in well-being. A song couldn't be any more perfect for what we're about to talk about. Nice and slow, Usher.
1: That's right. You know what, man? Like, we're going to talk dirty to you guys. This is Married Edition. And this came off the back of Azura and I discovering a text that our boss, David Riddler, received from his wife after he mowed the lawns. And the text reads, "Damn, son." This is from his wife to our boss, Riddler. "Damn, son. You did a fine job on those lawns. Clap, clap.
2: Clap, clap."
1: You know what? Like, and our boss, because, you know, it's open door policy. Yeah? He doesn't really mind when he says these things to us. But, like, he gave us that type of look that was like, if a person was an emoji, it's that. That heart eyes look.
0: No, all that slanted mouth.
1: So, I mean, it's come to our attention, like, you know, only married couples or couples would understand this type of language, because it's an unspoken type of code, you know what I'm saying?
0: It's a little bit of a tease, yeah. Because the way you said it is perfect. You know, like, "Damn, son. You did a fine job of mowing those lawns." And then I just imagine the claps on us.
1: Slow.
0: And it's it's what she's not saying. Hey.
1: Yeah.
0: So that's what we wanted to talk about, the, you know, talk dirty to me, Married Edition. What are some other ways that, well, or some other things?
1: Yeah, some other things is, like, I've seen one of the boys that's on my story, right? His wife took a video of him, and the man's, like, taking all the washing out of the dryer and folding it. And she's like, "Wow." You know what I mean? Like, she's giving that. Like, you're not saying anything, but it's more action.
0: Why? Because obviously I'm not married, but why is it hot when your partner is just doing chores, bro?
1: But I seriously don't know. Like, you know what I mean? Like,
0: because I agree. If I came home and someone had hung out my washing that was, you know, finished its cycle, I would literally be like, "What do you want?"
1: Right. Is it safe to say that this is more a girl thing to a guy?
0: Is this saying, like, that men are lazy? No, kidding.
1: No. Serious question. Is this more of like a girl thing to guys?
0: No, well, think about it.
1: I'm trying to think
0: you're
1: of,
0: you're
1: like,
0: a dude. Come on. Right. Think about it. Is there something that your wife does that is just a normal thing, but it's like talking dirty, Marriage Edition?
1: Mine would be...
0: I know what it is for you.
1: Oh, what?
0: Because you show me... Because you...
1: Okay, you've seen it.
0: Because
1: okay.
0: You talk about it. Whenever your wife is lifting, like, heavy-ass weights, like, you'll be like, look at this. And you... I'm looking at your face, I'm like, ugh. But you do. You get all, like, hee-hee when you see her, like, lifting heavy.
1: Yeah.
0: Which is a weird thing, but I'm like, whatever, I'm not going to yuck someone's yum.
1: I mean, it is weird when you two are lifting the same weight, you know what I mean? It's... Oh. What's that teacher's name from Matilda? Remember?
0: Oh, Miss Honey.
1: Nah.
0: Oh, the bad one.
1: The one that, you know, they got the boy to eat the cake and then she ends up, like, grabbing Matilda by the ponytails and swings her around.
0: I don't know.
1: Well, you know, she's a real strong teacher.
0: Oh, Miss Trunchbull.
1: Yeah, Miss Trunchbull. Right? Trunchbull. Like, when you think about Miss Trunchbull, bro, she's strong. I'm not saying that's like, you know, talk dirty to be Married Edition, but... Oh, well, I mean, where am I going with this?
0: I don't know, bro. I'm just letting you dig a hole. But 8200-0800-4...
1: Save me, man. Don't just look at me suffer. Throw me like a life jacket or something.
0: Bro, I'll be honest, I wasn't listening because I was trying to find Miss Trunchbull. I was trying to find out the name of the Matilda thing.
1: Yeah.
0: Anyways.
1: Weird. I'm sorry. I mean, that's not like a... Jeez. Oh, my gosh.
0: Anyways. 8200-0800-4Flavor. We know that there's some things... there are some things out there that are very normal things, but for some reason, they work for you. They work for you.
1: Yeah.
0: Damn, I love this song too.
1: Yeah, it's a case of don't yuck my yummy. Yeah, talk to us, man. 8200.
0: City High.

0: Zura. We've reined it in a little bit, but we are still talking about, you know, the ways when you're married that makes you look at your partner with heart eyes, and it's completely normal things.
1: It is, man. I mean, especially for couples, right? We're talking about my boss receiving a nice text message from his wife, and the text message reads, "Damn, son, you did a fine job on those lawns," with a
0: clap,
1: slow clap.
0: Clap. Yeah. Oh, yeah. You
1: know what I mean? So, hey, I mean, it is what it is. And only couples are, I'm saying this, right? I may be wrong. Who knows? But maybe couples are the only ones that understand this type of language.
0: Mm-hmm. Definitely. Some of my favorite texts on 8200, Kina said, "Guys, it's the way my wife cooks food so flawlessly. I compliment her on just about anything she can cook, man." Someone else on 8200, "It's when I get a text during the day that simply says, drive safe. Or how's your meeting going?"
1: I like that.
0: Yeah.
1: It's the little things, right? Like, you know, I mean, like, you think about this. Like, if you receive a text, and, I'm talking through experience here. I receive a text from my wife saying, "Hey, thank you for everything that you do for our family."
0: Oh,
1: that's, you know what I mean? Hey.
0: Oh, that's so cute.
1: Take me now. Take me now.
0: I like this one. I feel like this is so you. No, it's when we both look at each other from across the room knowing we both want to leave the function. You know, you just look at each other like,
1: Is it time?
0: And it's like, you're not even going to do anything. You're just going to go.
1: Yeah, yeah.
0: Going to go home.
1: When she sees you, like, you know, go to the toilet, that's the sign.
0: Oh.
1: Home time.
0: I see what you're saying. I love this as a form of, you know, talk dirty to me, married edition or long-term relationship edition, when they stand up for you when you're not there.
1: Oh!
0: That's a real good one.
1: I like that.
0: If I heard that through the grapevine, oh, man.
1: I mean, is that really a couple thing or friends? Friends?
0: Well, I suppose anything.
1: Yeah, yeah.
0: But I do like that. Another one on 8200 from Joe, when they refill your car with petrol because they noticed it was nearly empty. That's such a love language.
1: And I know a lot of guys do that for their woman. You know what I mean? Like, bro, they are notorious for just driving past gas stations on E. So, yeah, I mean, yeah.
0: I mean, I feel like I'm being attacked because I'm currently on E light right now.
1: Hey, shout outs to Rebecca on 8200. The love language, you know, that really gets me is when he charges my electric toothbrush.
0: Wow. Whatever floats your boat.
1: Yeah.
0: We don't yuck no yumps.
1: Mm-hmm.
0: We just have fun. Spider-Man. Oh, we've been off the rails today. Here is

0: Aredna here on Flavour Breakfast. You're with Azura and Charlie.
1: That's such a feel-good song, eh?
0: I know.
1: It is. I mean, when I heard it, me and you said it at the same time. I was about to say Jinx, but I didn't want to ruin the moment. When you said, oh, this is a track, I said the exact same thing.
0: In your head?
1: In my head.
0: Oh, look at us. We're like thinking the same things.
1: Great minds think alike.
0: Ready? Three, two, say a word. Yep. Three, two, one.
1: What?
0: Lou, like think of a word and we'll try and say the same word at the same time.
1: Oh, yeah, sweet.
0: Okay, ready?
1: Yeah.
0: Three, two, one.
1: Water
0: bottle.
1: Oh!
0: Pretty close.
1: Whoa.
0: Pretty close.
1: You said water bottle, eh?
0: Yeah,
1: I said water.
0: Yeah, okay.
1: No, we'll leave it at that. I don't want to ruin it.
0: Okay.
1: That was good.
0: Yeah, that's pretty good. Hey, remember Flavour Whānau coming up in less than 10 minutes is clickbait. I'll give you a headline. You try and guess, what do you think this story is about? Will you be able to work it out, Flavour Whānau?
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12: With Kaylee, Azura and Charlie.
0: 8:29. Morena, morena. No, Kaylee, she's in Japan honeymooning. We kind of need her back a bit. We've been a bit off the rails today.
1: I mean, you get those days. You know what I mean? You get those days where you just go off the rails. But look, the day's still early.
0: And you know what they say at the end of the day.
1: It's the end of the day, sweetie.
0: Mm-hmm. That part.
1: So we can still tidy things up now, you know.
0: Yeah, we got till 10 a.m.
1: Yeah, hard out.
0: There's hope. Hey, we've got to let you know that we've teamed up with Arnott Shapes. You should know this by now. We want to fuel the fandom for the One New Zealand Warriors. It was cool to see them get a dub against the Dragons. I'm excited for the top of the table clash, can I just say? We're against the Panthers.
1: Mm.
0: Ooh, I'm excited for that game. But there is a chance for you to win the weekly prize. And this week's prize is a season supply of Shapes. So text Shapes to 8200 and get yourself in that draw.
1: Ooh-wee. It's Tuesday, man.
0: Mm-hmm.
1: Coming up next, I love this, eh?
0: Clickbait. Thank you.
1: Have you got one for us? A good one?
0: I've got a real good one.
1: Oh, brace yourselves, ladies and gentlemen.
0: Can you guess the story based on my headline flavour?

0: Flavour Breakfast. It is a Tuesday, which means we clickbait.
1: Emotional damage.
2: Send it to me, Rachel.
3: Ooh. Clickbait.
0: This is where I will give you a headline and you try and guess what on earth is the recent news story about. Because when we are scrolling and we are looking online, the amount of times that I know I click on things and I think, what? When I actually go on and read the article. And that's what's happening right now. Charlie, are you ready?
4: I'm ready.
0: The headline reads, FIFA final oh no moment.
4: FIFA final oh no moment.
0: Yes. That is the headline. What is the story about? 8200 if you want to play along. FIFA final oh no moment.
4: Bro, I'm going to take a stab in the dark here. Is this something to do with Trump? Because he was giving away medals.
0: Honey, he wouldn't get off the stage, eh?
4: I don't know. No, I didn't see that.
0: Nah, there's a clip where he, like, Spain's trying to get their big iconic photos of them, like, 3, 2, 1, holding up the trophy, and he's just standing there awkwardly. Someone went on stage to try and get him off, and he just was none the wiser. But no, it's not that. It's not that.
4: Oh, yeah, okay.
0: FIFA final oh FIFA no final moment. Take your guesses, 8200. We'll be back in the next few minutes to reveal what on earth is this news headline
4: oh
0: about?
4: No.
0: Here's Kehlani. 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

0: Flavor Breakfast. You're with Azura and Charlie. Kaylee is in Japan for her honeymoon, but on a Tuesday, some things stay the same.
1: Emotional damage.
2: Send it to me, Rachel.
3: Ooh, clickbait.
0: Send it to me, Rachel. This is where I give you a headline and you try and guess. So what on earth is the recent news story about? The headline gives no context to the story because, I mean, the amount of things I read online where I go, oh, gosh, they got me good. They got me good. And it reads, FIFA final, oh no moment. What is this story about?
4: So it can't be Donald Trump. I've seen Donald Trump at the end of the finals between Spain and Argentina. The man was giving out medals, and I was thinking, oh my gosh, he's about to do a doozy here. He's about to do something that's so Trump. So it's not him? He's safe?
0: It's not.
4: Okay.
0: It's not him.
4: Right.
0: Someone said when France was out of the comp, no. The oh no moment, this is another text, is Enzo's red card. Nope. The fight that happened at the end of the match. Nope. It's about none other than the legend that is Robbie Williams. Now, have you seen the video that has been circular?
4: I have, and this video, right? Robbie Williams, we all know him as a singer.
0: Well, he's a rock star. You know, you may know him from the song. Well, that's right. I forget you can sing. But yes, so Robbie Williams, he's going viral at the moment. He appeared on a live broadcast for a German television TV show at the FIFA World Cup final. And as the camera zooms in on him, something white appears to fall out of his mouth or his nose. The more I look at it, the more I'm thinking it's his mouth, which it could be a tonsil stone. If you know, you know.
4: They stink.
0: They stink, eh?
4: You reckon it's a tonsil stone?
0: Have you had tonsil stone?
4: Yeah, when I was like in primary
0: school.
4: I remember sneezing once.
0: The last time you had a tonsil stone was in primary school.
4: Yeah.
0: I had one recently, bro. Like 2 weeks ago. Anyways, so it could be that. But the worst part is that this white thing that fell out of Robbie Williams, we'll just say that, he quickly picked it up off the microphone because that's where it fell onto. And awkwardly, he like touches his head and then he sticks it to his forehead.
4: He gets stuck in the forehead.
0: So I don't care whether it's something illegal or whether it is a tonsil stone. Either way, yuck.
4: Bro, just imagine. If it was a tonsil stone, just imagine the people around it. Because, bro, you can actually smell that. You know, you can actually smell that.
0: Nah, maybe not that bad, bro. Not unless you like gave it a
4: sniff. The smell only like sticks around for like about like 5-6 seconds if once it's squashed.
0: What?
4: You squash them.
0: Well, you don't. You just did
4: no,
0: that.
4: No, you do. You can squash them. Yeah,
0: You can squash them, but you don't need to squash them.
4: I mean, like, if
0: I've had them before.
4: Come on now. Like, you know, I was in primary. Like, I was just...
0: You're so full of it. I was curious. Had them in primary school.
4: Oh, wow. What is this little thing? Oh, let's squash it. Ooh.
0: I know. I used to squash mine too. Anyway, this is getting kind of gross. And trust me, if you need a text... Robbie to 8200 if you want to see the clip. It is insane.
4: Yeah, you be the judge.
0: Yeah, you be the judge. Is it coming from his mouth or his nose? Robbie to 8200.
4: I mean nose. Come on, boy.
0: I think it's mouth, but anyways. Ice, baby. All right. And Machu, what's a tonsil stone? Look it up yourself, bro.

0: For clickbait, I was talking to you about how Robbie Williams, something appeared to fall out of his mouth or his nose during a live broadcast at the FIFA World Cup final. He then proceeded to pick it up off the microphone and accidentally stick it to his head. Now, the whole internet is trying to decide whether, you know, it came out of his nose or his mouth.
1: So what are people saying, man? Because, like, you know, you're saying that you reckon it's a tonsil stone.
0: I think it might be a tonsil stone, like popped out of his mouth. Well, I did think that, Charlie. By the way, if you want to see the video, text Robbie to 8200. Well, Robbie Williams has woken up.
1: Oh, wow.
0: And he's posted a clip. An apology.
2: Just like to apologise for the object that fell onto the microphone yesterday. It was deeply unprofessional. And people worried about me, but it's okay because I had several more.
1: Oh, and he's laughing about it. So, okay, so he's clearing the air. It's not tonsil stone because we all know that tonsil stones, they stink.
0: Like, yeah, he's like, to clear, like, it was deeply unprofessional. So and I had three more. So, I mean,
1: nose beers.
0: He's crazy.
1: Wow, that's crazy.
0: He's crazy. Text Robbie to 8200 if you want to see the clip for yourself, straight from the horse's mouth.
1: Robbie
0: Williams is not an angel. He's a devil. Good music, man. I'm loving
1: angels instead. This is a good one.
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7: 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And when you're down there, there are certain things you just can't notice. That's why we want to invite

0: Michael Jackson here on Flavour Breakfast. So whenever he says that at the end of the song, it cracks me up. He's like, make that change.
1: No, it's like,
0: make the change. Yeah. You gotta be serious, man.
2: Yeah, make your change, man.
0: You gotta look at the man in the mirror. You gotta look at the person in the mirror,
2: look
0: man.
2: Look in the mirror and tell me what you see. I see pride. I see power. You know, he needs to make a statement like that.
0: Mm.
2: You
0: know what I mean? That's what he does with the song.
2: Yeah.
0: What's the statement you'd make to the man in the mirror?
2: Man in the mirror. Like I just said. Look in the mirror, bro. Make that change.
0: What changes are you making? Oh, because you...
2: I mean, you know what I mean? You just
0: no, I don't. I just asked you, what are you going to say to the man in the mirror, which is you?
2: Oh. Kia ora, bro.
0: Oh, my God.
2: What? Well, what do you want me to say? I'm just saying, like...
0: Well, you know what I'd say? I'd say, you know what, Azura?
1: Hmm.
0: You're doing really great right now. And even though you're low-key crashing out about turning 29 in 9 days...
1: Yeah.
0: Doesn't matter. You got good people around you.
1: I like that.
0: You like your job.
1: I like that.
0: You like Charlie most days.
1: Most days.
0: You are sometimes funny.
2: You are. You're funny. You're a good eater. So, like, you know, you drive a pretty cool car. Doesn't
0: Stop
2: warm you
0: it.
2: Up. But when you get here into the studio, you're on fire.
0: You are so mean. You bring up my eating and my 2006 Toyota Auris.
2: Okay, flavor fine. Okay, let me just make this clear. Right, so when it comes to food and combinations... No one beats Azura Lane, bro. She knows the spots. She knows what foods go with what.
0: Okay, you've turned it into a positive. I like it. I like it.
2: Because it is.
0: Yeah.
2: It's a positive.
0: Yeah.
2: Some people, man, when I see their stories and I see their combination, no. That's not Azura Lane. No.
0: Mm-mm.
2: Yeah.
0: You got to know how to do it,
2: You got to know the no.
0: Got to know how to do it, bro.
2: I got you, girl.
0: Yeah, shop bro. Hey, actually coming up next, this is super cool. We got to catch up with Asia Anderson, who is one of the women's 3x3 basketball players that have headed over to Glasgow for the Commonwealth Games. How cool. Kicking off in just 4 days' time, by the way. Make sure you support all of our athletes. It's a massive feat for them to get to Glasgow. Here's Miguel, Sure Thing. That's next on Flavour. You could bet that, never gotta sweat that. You could bet that, never gotta sweat that. You could bet.

0: like a bro. Treat you like a friend. Respect you like a lover. Good morning.
1: And isn't it a lovely morning?
2: Good morning. You're with Kaylee, Azura, and Charlie.
3: It's Flavor Breakfast.

0: Joy on Lucas here on Flavour Breakfast. You are with Azura and Charlie. Remember, Commonwealth Games start in 4 days' time, and we are so lucky to be catching up with lots of different athletes.
1: All right, ladies and gentlemen, joining us live in the studio is our superstar who is going to go represent us in Glasgow for 3v3 basketball women's. This is Asia Anderson, ladies and gentlemen. Make some noise!
0: I thought it was a 3x3.
1: Oh, 3x3, 3XL, whatever it is. We have her here. She's going to represent us. She's going to be awesome. And I know that you guys have one goal to go when you guys are going over to Glasgow to compete, obviously bring home some medals. Is that like across the team?
2: Across the team. Boys and girls, that's the goal. Come back with a medal.
1: Let's go, baby.
0: So, you know, for anyone that's going, 3x3. Can you explain that to people like Charlie who doesn't know anything about sports?
1: Come on.
2: 3-on-3 is half-court basketball. Mm. So it's a bit like the sevens version of rugby. It's a lot faster, a small area, transition game of basketball. A little bit like street ball. Once the ball goes in the hoop, you throw it out of the three-point line and you just go again. So there's no stopping.
1: So the intensity and just the speed of it, it's way faster than your normal 5-on-5, eh? And not only that, like, you guys got nowhere to hide, eh? We spoke about this off air. If you're referring to the 3x3 to sevens, like if it's rugby, I know, but the fitness in sevens, bro, it's out the gate. What's your fitness like?
2: It's good. It's good.
0: She's
2: training hard
0: to prep.
2: She's
0: going to the Commonwealth Games, though.
1: Mate, can you see my food? Like, I got like the oats. I only just bought this out. It's usually pies, but I knew that we got someone going to
0: an
1: the Commonwealth.
0: Athlete.
1: An athlete. I thought I'll just prep something like, you know, that an athlete will eat.
2: I see your food prep. It's good.
1: Not bad, eh?
2: Yeah, not bad.
0: That's
2: not
0: what
2: bad.
0: He's doing. And he's fishing for a compliment from an athlete.
1: I was waiting for you to go, ooh, whose oats are those?
0: Wow. Yeah.
1: Come
0: wow.
1: on, Asia.
0: Who are you looking forward to playing against in the Commonwealth Games?
2: I think the best game's usually Aussie. I mean,
0: really?
2: We love to play them. We'd love to win. Always a really good competition. And they're probably the best team going in from their roster.
0: Wow. And would you say, like, it's all good off the court, but then on the court you're like, game on, baby?
2: Yeah, definitely. There's a few of them that have come over to New Zealand to play in our Tauhi League.
1: Mm.
2: And so when we go on the court, definitely we know them a lot better than we have in the past, and it's all game.
1: How's the family support like with leading up to the Seoul Glasgow Commonwealth?
2: Great. I got great family support. You know, whānau's everything, and I'm training every day with my dad and my partner.
0: Really?
2: Here, so yeah.
0: Dad's getting behind it.
2: My dad's an athlete.
1: Yeah, Dad.
0: Look, but all the best. Just know that you're getting all the aroha from everyone here in Aotearoa. I'm sure now people listening as well will be tuning in on the tellies. So please make sure you go and support the 3x3 women's basketball, men's basketball, just everyone that's coming from Aotearoa, New Zealand, over to Glasgow for the Commonwealth Games. Thank you so much, Asia.
2: Thank you.
1: Let's go, Asia.
2: Thank you.
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0: Bow Wow Ciara here on Flavor Breakfast. Noke Lee, she's honeymooning in Japan. But I do have to remind you that we're sending a couple of people to Vegas for the iHeartRadio Music Festival.
1: Oh, yes, we are.
0: If you want to be there, Snoop Dogg, Cardi B, BTS, so many more amazing people in September, just text Vegas to 8200. That'll give you a link so you can enter. Yesterday, it was the end of an era. Charlie, you've been a lot different since Spain won the FIFA World Cup final.
2: Spain are the champions! Spain have seized their second star! The kings of Europe have conquered the world!
0: Wow.
1: The kings of Europe have conquered the world! I love that. And congratulations to Spain, but I gotta say, like, since the FIFA World Cup started, you know, I wasn't really following it until day 37 of the FIFA World Cup.
0: Yeah, so
1: Pads and I, you know, Yeah, towards the end. This is semi-finals, and we decided, we made a pact, and we said to each other, we looked at each other in the eyes and we said, you know what, the team we're going to follow is Argentina. And we followed Argentina, and unfortunately Argentina
0: for one game.
1: Yeah, two games, semi-final and the final.
0: Well, you were already watching the game when you decided to follow them.
1: Yeah, yeah. And that's the FIFA fever. Mm-hmm. You know what I mean? Like, mm-hmm. you could just watch, you know, you could watch, I mean, for you, for example, you were looking at Spain, and you know, you've seen a couple of guys that look, you know, they were pretty easy on the eye for you, and you're like, you know, today I'm following Spain.
0: Mm-hmm.
1: See, I mean, that's part of the FIFA fever.
0: It's been an end of an era. We have talked about potential corruptions. We've talked about Trump. We've talked about, you know, the players getting in and out of countries, yeah. The ticket costs, everything. It's been such an end of an era. So we say goodbye to FIFA.
1: Farewell.
0: Yes.
1: Farewell.
0: Mm-hmm.
1: Goodbye, FIFA. That's my FIFA song.
0: You sound
1: song,
0: like one of my like uncles singing it like in the garage.
1: I mean, like, you know, you think about like people around the world watching FIFA. I mean, people are sad right now.
0: Over 5 billion
1: people,
0: bro.
1: Over 5 billion people, man.
0: And that's going out, this song is going out to all of you, okay? It's Boys to Men. So hard to say goodbye to you today.
1: What a track.
0: How do I want flavor?

0: Tony Braxton here on Flavour Breakfast. You've been listening to Azura and Charlie. That is it from us. Kaylee is still in Japan on her honeymoon with her hubby. I am so proud of her for going on a honeymoon. I feel like in this day and age, it's quite hard to
1: get away.
0: Bro, I mean, travel.
1: She has six kids, right?
0: I know. And they have six kids.
1: Yeah, well, they have six kids, Kaylee and Lama. And for her to get away and enjoy this time with hubby, you know, this is some precious time. Like I said to her, look, don't worry about the kids. Don't worry about the kids. Do you, baby boo?
0: You didn't say that. Do you,
1: baby boo? I mean, I did say something along that line. Yeah. Go enjoy yourself. Yeah. She's away for 10 days. And I said, don't even think about work. Don't even think about your kids. Don't even think about nothing.
0: Don't think about your kids.
1: But go and enjoy yourselves.
0: Yeah. And it looks like she is on.
1: Make another one.
0: It looks like she is on IG, so that's good to see. So she won't be back. When will she be back?
1: 10 days time.
0: Next Tuesday. Oh my goodness gracious. Hey, but we will see you tomorrow morning. 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It's been so loose today. Like, we got to tighten up tomorrow, bro. This is proper team talk.
1: Bro, tomorrow? Today, I mean. Go have a good sleep.
0: I just saw our boss. He's just coming to work.
1: And he's marching in.
0: I thought he wasn't coming today.
1: I thought it was his daughter's birthday.
0: Yeah, so I thought that's why we were being loose.
1: Oh, damn it. Here we go.
0: That's why we're being loose. Uh-oh. Here we go.
1: And he's walking straight into the... Here we go. Okay, we're off.
0: All right, we'll see you later. Tomorrow morning, 6 a.m. Go listen to the podcast. Bye. 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
4: Kia ora through whānau, ata mari, and welcome on into your Workday Mixtape. You are locked on with Sarah this morning, a few minutes past 10 o'clock on Tuesday, the 21st of July. Can we talk about how quickly July has gone? How is it the 21st of July already? As you know, I don't know if I've talked about it enough, but I'm a July baby, my birthday next week. But it literally feels like a day ago that I said, welcome to July, it's the 1st of July, and now it's the 21st, so it's gone very fast. But coming up on the show today, don't forget, we are giving away a GWM Tank 300, a beautiful car that could be all yours for the next year. We are also hooking somebody up with a trip to Las Vegas for the iHeartRadio Music Festival. So a very fun Tuesday ahead of us, and plenty of exciting things up for grabs for you, you and your whānau, you and your besties, so make sure to keep it locked. Coming up in the show as well, some very important business went down in my whare last night. I tried the new Whittaker's chocolate. Well, I need to talk about it. I don't think I want it. I want it now. I want it again. It's Mariah Carey Fantasy. We've got Chingy on the way and some Biz Markie after this. It's Flavor.

0: Biz Markie, just a friend. It's Flavie's Old School, and it is just about 11 o'clock. If this morning you're feeling like a Macca's breakfast, well, we have teamed up with Macca's to hook you and your workplace up with a $200 AM workplace shout, because the AM just got more with Macca's. All you got to do is text Macca's and your workplace location to 8200, and you'll get yourself in the draw to win that. A hash brown, a McMuffin, and you. Welcome to the AM at Macca's. McDonald's breakfast is serving until 11 a.m. So, not too far away. It's just gone 10:20 if you feel like a Mackey's breakfast. Christina Milian, Dip It Low, she's coming up. Father MC, Mary J. Blige, it's all on the way after this.
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Peter T, PNC Day, Hummel. It's Flavors Old School Hip Hop and R&B. Hey, locked on with Sarah this morning. And have you gone along to see the new Odyssey movie? It came out last week. It's got Tom Holland and Zendaya, Anne Hathaway, Matt Damon. It's directed by Christopher Nolan. It's huge. It's absolutely stacked. My partner went along and he is already nagging me to go a second time. But one of the craziest things about it is that the way that the, I guess, formation of the movie is that it is best watched in IMAX, like the biggest movie screen. And people are showing the difference in the regular cinemas versus the IMAX cinemas. And apparently you're losing like 20% of the movie just by the size of your cinema screen. Which, firstly, that is crazy. And secondly, what else is crazy is that The Odyssey has sold out in IMAX for 8 weeks straight in Australia. All of the IMAX cinemas are completely sold out because everyone's wanting to watch it on IMAX. Has anybody gone along to see it just in regular? Is it okay? Personally, I don't know if I'm just being a whingy girl right now, but any movie I watched in IMAX feels a little bit too big. It's like you have to crank your neck up. I wasn't a fan of it. Let me know if you've gone along. Is it worth my while? My partner's ready to go for a second time. Ja Rule, Lil Mo, Vida, TLC and ASAP Rocky coming up after

0: lay down.
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2: 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And Sarah hanging out with you this morning here on your weekday mixtape. 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UB40, Higher Grounds coming up. Aradna in the playlist and some Neo just before 11.
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12: 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With the New Zealand Herald. 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
3: 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Happy Tuesday, Ethe Whānau. A few minutes past 11 o'clock here on your workday mixtape with Sarah. One more hour until our man DJ 09 joins us for your midday mix. He locks on for 30 minutes, a 30-minute set of old school hip-hop and R&B. So big vibe for your lunch break that's not too far away. But coming up before then, this morning, Flavour Breakfast, they kicked off their Kings and Queens of Karaoke with JBL. And I just know there are a lot of you that are perfect for this. So some more details about that and how you could win some JBL products coming up very soon. Plus, I feel like I'm in a very small minority, a very, very small one, and it's quite niche. And I want to know if any of you are also in that minority with me, because research shows the minority I'm in might be a little bit more intelligent than the rest. I'll get into that after Tupac Ashanti T.I. It's Flavour's Old

0: It is How Deep Is Your Love? It's Flavour's Old School Hip Hop and R&B. And this morning, Flavour Breakfast kicked off their search for kings and queens of karaoke, all thanks to JBL. JBL have launched their new Easy Sing microphone range. These are very fancy microphones. They're so clever. 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Nelly Furtado, Say It Right, she's coming up on the playlist, and a huge tune from the Bubba Sparks and the Ying Yang Twins. 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

Rihanna, Marky Echo. It's Stay here on your Weekday Mixtape with Sarah, and I might be in a very small minority here, but I'd love to know how many of you are driving a manual car? They've done some research to find that there is a correlation between driving a manual car and your long-term memory. Apparently, manual drivers may be decreasing their risks of dementia. There's some research, you can go have a read about it. I find it very interesting because I've driven a manual since I was 16. My first car was a manual car, and I've just never gotten an automatic. I've always just stuck with a manual. And, you know, only manual drivers will know what I'm talking about. But I love it when you drive someone around for a while and only like halfway through the ride or like after a couple of hours do they say, oh, are you driving a manual? I'm like, oh, damn, I clearly wasn't hitting the clutch and bouncing the car around as much as I thought if you don't feel it. So anyone else on the text A200, who's driving a manual car? I don't know a single person other than myself that has got a manual. They're very rare. And I tell you what, it's worthwhile learning how to drive a manual because every car I've bought has been so much cheaper because it's a manual. So there's a bit of money savings in your cost of living crisis, whānau. Hot tip for me. It's Boyz II Men.

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